so good, you know? Sure, it's rather simple being here, doing the things we love to do. Especially just lying here.

threatened of dying. Any time will do, I don't mind. Why should I be afraid of dying? There's no reason for it. You better move somewhere.